Oh, my God.

Thank you for tuning in to this wonderful sound bath of art. Thank you to Lucy as well for coming on. We're going to be in this space until about 8:35 p.m. EST, thereabouts. Turn up your system and wake the neighbors. My name is Shaw. This is Panoramic.

Wow. This is WRARLP 97.3 FM, Richmond. You're tuned into Frequency. Checking out some of the new equipment. This is Mic 1. Been tweaking some of the equipment up here, so we want to make sure that they're all working. This is Mic 1. Let me just over to Mic 2. Just want to see what that sounds like for a second. 1 second. Hey, this is Mic 2. Wow, that sounds good. All right. This is Frequency. I'm Jesse Split. I'm going to bring you some house music tonight, and then we got coming up for our guest DJ spotlight, we have the founder of the Tie-Dye Mafia, another Richmond original, Ravita. So keep it tuned right here. 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

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You're tuned into Frequency. I'm Jesse Split. Coming up next for our guest DJ spotlight, Richmond's own Ravita, founder of the Tie-Dye Mafia. So make sure you keep it locked.

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He measures the distance of his chair to the table, how to push chair back and stand up without hitting the table with his legs.

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DE is a way of doing. DE simply means doing whatever you do in the easiest, most relaxed way you can manage, which is also the quickest and most efficient way, as you will find as you advance in DE.

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This is You've Been in the Mix with Ravita. 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

0: ask me what's the best thing I can tell you this. Check it. First off, nobody gives a f*** about you and your music. And those that do it more important than the music. Can't go on any platform, these dreams won't play. And by the time they do, you won't need my advice anyway. Number two, never sleep on free game. It's worth more than anything these damn pundits have to say. In fact, in relationships, I'm asking for shit. This includes thirst traps, stop liking and bitch, you know. Number three, learn how to bet on you. Stop telling people your plans or what you got to do. Everyone's your opposition, especially you. You ruin this for yourself before someone else do. Number four, this one's really important. Never go online saying you're not supported. That's a bad conversation, like you're against abortion. That's not your business. Be a business. Number five, you never know when the future might run into the past. So don't wait for your support to be asked. And if you talk, bad news moves fast. Those who laugh first do not laugh last. Number six, don't drop quarters on your mix. Have a clean even if you don't think it'll fit. Radio and in your press don't say it's a hit. There's much better ways to exude confidence. Number seven, do as much of the work yourself. That way you know when it's worth when you pay someone else. Number eight, there's no such thing as free time. So don't waste yours and don't waste mine. Number nine, money only comes and goes. Consider that before you say you do good for a show. Number 10, listen to this over again.
1: Over again.
2: Over again.
1: Over again.
2: Over again.
1: Over again.

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In the back. Never that. Make them mad.

Yeah.

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Okay, sing. Shut the fuck up. Yeah. I said, never have.

Where you from? Where you from? Where you from? Where you from? Where you from? Where you from? Where you from? Where you from? Where you from? Where you from? Where you from? Where you from? Where you from? Where you from? Where you from? Where you from? Where you from? Where you from? Where you from? Where you from? Where you from? Where you from? Where you from? Where you from? Where you from? Where you from? Where you from? Where you from? Where you from? Where you from? Where you from? Where you from? Where you from? Where you from? Where you from? Where you from? Where you from? Where you from? Where you from? Where you from? Where you from? Where you from? Where you from? Where you from? Where you from? Where you from? Where you from? Where you from? Where you from? Where you from? Where you from? Where you from? Where you from? Where you from? Where you from? Where you from? Where you from? Where you from? Where you from? Where you from? Where you from? Where you from? Where you from? Where you from? Where you from? Where you from? Where you from? Where you from? Where you from? Where you from? Where you from? Where you from? Where you from? Where you from? Where you from? Where you

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That's the best.

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I said before they want me to go to phrase while in the place. I write it down, export it, and finish the whole thing. 14 and 4 weeks, so much friends say I don't peace. 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But before he got it to me, Mr. Mosby said he hit me. So now

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I'm a non-pin chopper. I just spit a shop in any blunt instrument. When it comes to world player boys, you get on the bench. Y'all can keep pleading 15 fans. I can feel it. Real recognize real. I ain't got a deal with history. Your rap is killing my space. What more can I say? It ain't about a dollar, it's about making sense. If y'all support them, why not support this? You got your money saved for the big Tuesday. Been waiting 3 weeks, you ain't got the bootleg. Instead of copping them, just come to the slave. If you pay attention, perhaps something will change. You got your money saved for the big Tuesday. Been waiting 3 weeks, you ain't got the bootleg. Instead of copping them, just come to the slave. If you pay attention, perhaps something will change. You gotta see the bigger picture, my clothing. They love themselves, not you, my thuggin, to do whatever it takes for you, my thuggin. It's that bell truth to give you. So what's you gonna do? You hold the door, hit the mute button, turn it down, my thuggin. Watch a video with no sound right now, and ask yourself, really, what's that song all about? Now, since he gets his outback, praying, jumping from gangsta rap to R&B thuggin. It was for rewind, so they drop a remix, so we can hear different artists start the same hits. The sales pitch is the same on flat. It ain't hard to sell dogs, a little cat, some coke on the line, some bass on the track. If it ain't hip hop, you can call that a rap. Listen, we need your help, yo, we gotta bring the real back. I'm up all night, every night on the notepad. 40 of my last, smoking down my very last. Thinking of a way to make a future out of my past. Half empty bottle looking like an hourglass. One sip away from writing yet another track. If you know like I know, then let them know. Old school, new school, hip hop, homegrown, that lives in it. My space, yelling. What more can I say? Bro, it ain't about a dollar, it's about making sense. If y'all support them, why not support this? You got your money saved for the big Tuesday. Been waiting 3 weeks, you ain't got the bootleg. Instead of copping them, just come to the slave. If you pay attention, perhaps something will change. You got your money saved.

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That's all. Just relax. 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

Christmas, please, all the Christmas, all the Christmas, all the Christmas, all the Christmas, all the Christmas, all the Christmas, all the Christmas, all the Christmas, all the Christmas, all the Christmas, all the Christmas, all the Christmas, all the Christmas, all the Christmas, all the Christmas, all the Christmas, all the Christmas, all the Christmas, all the Christmas, all the Christmas, all the Christmas, all the Christmas, all the Christmas, all the Christmas, all the Christmas, all the Christmas, all the Christmas, all the Christmas, all the Christmas, all the Christmas, all the Christmas, all the Christmas, all the Christmas, all the Christmas, all the Christmas, all the Christmas, all the Christmas, all the Christmas, all the Christmas, all the Christmas, all the Christmas, all the Christmas, all the Christmas, all the Christmas, all the Christmas, all the Christmas, all the Christmas, all the Christmas, all the Christmas, all the Christmas, all the Christmas, all the Christmas, all the Christmas,

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But was really more looking at a career as a songwriter.

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Somewhat, you know, she's coming at this old Nashville country thing.

0: 7, where she only placed 7th.
1: Yeah,
0: I love that because she is a Nashville star. But my favorite kind of Nashville star, one who is really subverting expectations and throwing a spanner in the works, as the Brits would say. I mean, you know, in some ways, like, you've got to spend your ears and you hear Tammy Wynette, right? Or even a little Dolly Parton, and a Lynn, right? These great country politics, singers, right? But the stuff that Casey is doing, let's start with musically. You know, something on like Mexico Honey. I mean, she's essentially doing a rap over this Norteño kind of groove, right? Or you know, in the middle of a typical Texas swing song, we'll be a little burst of David Gilmour Pink Floyd guitar, you know?

0: himself appears on his album. And this is just a great pop work period. And I think a lot of people are like, pop, yeah, but it's country pop. And it's really kind of smart and fun.
1: Yeah, I, you know, I'm not as celebrated as you are. I love Kacey Musgraves in general. I think she's made four or five records that I value incredibly highly. I think this is more of a transition record for her. She's been working with the same production team for a number of years, Dan Location and Ian Fitchup. And they've got this sound now, and it's evolved.

stuff here. And some of the lyrics, though, as much as I like her as a lyricist, she can be very clever, very subversive. And some of the stuff's a little bit banal. Like, you know, nothing but the chickens are getting laid. I like that one. I tried to be her angel, but when you made it too loud, it's verging a little too close to that sort of clever, not so clever Nashville style of songwriting. She does traverse that line.

0: These are two iconic classic movies. It doesn't say they've been feuding, coming together, realizing that maybe they have more in common than they realize. There's a blindness to it that I really love. It's a great combination. Your reference, you must be an evil, not the love of Willie Nelson. And who shows up in the very next track by Willie Nelson? I love the fact that she gives a little space to that Willie Nelson guitar, even if you go right or like the target Willie plays. In that mix, along with some of his backing vocals, the Dex Mexicorian in there, this record she's talking a lot about the heritage of Texas music. And with Texas music, you've got a lot of the Mexican influence, Latino music, and mariachi music, which Nashville then is not so fun. And this may be really homesick for her, and very good for you to take to Boston if you're South by Southwest. So, as I say, it's a transitional record that still makes it better than 98% of the records coming out of the whole country.
1: Yes.
0: So I'm not diminutively dizzy. I just think she's so great. I'm going to put this in the second tier of the music box versus that album.
1: That's fair.
0: But I think it was a pleasant treat for me. That's what we thought of Casey West Gray's new record. But as always, we want to hear from you. Leave us a voice message with your opinion on our website, soundopinions.org. When we come back, we're going to take a deep dive into the work of Willie Nelson.

0: even those super fans want what they enjoy. Five essentials. Jeff, welcome back to Sound Opinions.
1: Glad to be here.
0: Willie Nelson, All the Albums, is the latest project. I'm looking at the back of the book and I realize we're talking about, you've evaluated 150 plus Willie Nelson records in all the albums, although I guess there's a few that you left out because they were sort of poorly packaged, but that's a lot of albums.
1: That's a lot of records.
0: And you're a top grader, 6 A's or A plus albums straight up where you clearly love those albums. So, quick question before we get to the five essentials that you picked for us. How did you, this is a mass overwhelming project. How tough was it to grade Willie Nelson's entire career in recorded music?
1: Well, one of the weird things about the project is that once I created a tool, I sort of got it up on the albums. I went to my old shelves, and I only had 120 of them. I've been doing this all my life, creating lots of people's albums of often Willie Nelson's albums. And, I'm not Robert Christgau, I don't usually get away with everything, but that seemed like a good model to follow for this project. When I agreed to do it with the publisher, I said, I think they sort of had in mind a kind of copy table book. And I said, I don't want to do that. I want to do a real book that has a narrative that makes an argument, and then uses these, the album by album template to organize my thoughts. That's what I sort of kind of explained to myself, what is it about Willie Nelson that, makes him so enduring to so many of us? There's a little box for each album with a little blurb and some grammatical information in my brain. But I've been writing 150,000 word essay, and that's

0: Like I did, and you know that you're writing for several different roles of audience at the same time. You are trying to do something new to the super fan, and you're also trying to make an easy entry for the uninitiated. And you know, I think one of the advantages of writing for a broad audience in a daily paper like that, you learn how to do that, and you learn how to give enough information for the initiated, but also give something new to the super dedicated. And the thing is, the stage is, you know, like this is a myth about really that fans sort of get stuck in that those RCA years, you know, where you made, you know, a dozen, more than a dozen records, most of which at Atkins was a wasteland. It was all strings and female choruses batting around, the whole thing. And, you know, when it went back and listened to them, you know, every song and every side, you realize that that's not quite true, that there are really some good stuff in there. And that his style was already there, it was just sort of buried under all this Nashville stuff. And it was this sort of awkward situation because Chet really admired Willie admired Chet because they're both very talented guys. Yeah, completely different pictures of what a Willie Nelson album should be. And he finally did his first really great concept album for RCA, Yesterday's Wine, in 1970. And then it's this album where he manages to still go into heaven and talking to God about, you know, and God sends him back on earth to be his sole prophet. I mean, it's a sinner to talk to a sinner. It's a little bit better. And, you know, RCA didn't really believe in it, and the song where we copy is beloved by, you know, the folk too. And then he had an idea for another concept album, which is talking about a divorce where half the songs would be from the woman's side and half the songs would be from the man's side. And then he recorded some demos for RCA. They weren't really in tune with it. He was at a disc jockey convention in Nashville. And he was playing poker at Harlan Howard's house. And Jerry Wexler, the producer who worked with Aretha and Almost Red Atlantic artists, was there, and you know, Jerry Wexler was a country fan, and the guitar got passed around, and Willie sang some of these new songs that hadn't been recorded yet. Jerry walked up to him and said, "My name is Jerry Wexler. I work with Atlantic Records, and I want to make an album of those songs with you." And Willie says, "You're the guy I've been waiting for all my life."
1: Shows.
0: And Atlantic sets up a country music division in Nashville. And then made some very good records. And the Texas thing is just everything about Willie Nelson that you might love is right there. Great songwriting, great singing, great musicians. Unfortunately, Atlantic is setting up their country division in Nashville. Neglected the part about having professional promo guys working radio, which is the whole thing about country music, commercial country music. And so, none of the records really went anywhere as a result, and they closed down the division. And Willie had released two albums, Short Thin Willie and Phases of Stages. And a gospel album and a live album that came in way to go. It was this sort of liberation of Willie before the Redheaded Stranger. It sort of made the Redheaded Stranger possible. Because he proved that he could have a sort of script down at a moment where the focus was on his songs, his words, his melodies, not a lot of the fancy distractions that would work. And it was a still marvelous record.
1: What are we going to hear from the fans of the state?
0: I would say washing dishes. The last point of view, that's really a great feat of songwriting to really put yourself in the shoes of his wives and ex-wives, doing all this sort of, washing dishes, cleaning the house, putting up with him, coming home with lipstick on his collar, and whatnot.
1: That's it. And you

0: somebody in Los Angeles and to sort of, finalize the separation, he gets on an airplane and flies to Houston.
1: So that makes it 10% of the country charts, despite the United States not having required a reduction.

the RCA. So when it goes to this, our concept album, third in a row in a handful of years, about this outlaw who, you know, rides his horse down the Rocky Mountains, has encounters with women and outlaws and shootouts and so on. And, you know, just sort of this sort of myth of the lone cowboy out on his own. And

so he has this, you know, what I call the artist, well, he has a certain level of commercial power. He has some leverage that he can use in the industry. But you can do it to sort of jack up your royalty rate, or you can do it to like some of the projects that he always wanted to do. And Willie shows that he had all these projects he wanted to do. Willie was like, he wanted to do duet albums with all the old timers and then influence them. So he would do duet albums with Ray Price, Darren Young, Roger Miller, so on and so forth. And the other thing he liked to do is he liked to do an album of songs by another great songwriter with his sort of interpretation of them. They did a lot of Lefty Frizzell, and they would go on to do everyone from George Gershwin to Cyndi Lauper. So, and one of the greatest of all of those is this Chris Christopherson album that you're talking about. Willie Nelson sings Christopherson. You know, it's a perfect example of what we mean when we talk about the problem with the whole singer-songwriter construct, which is that, you know, some people are really good at singing, and some people are really good at songwriting, and very few are good, equally good at both. Chris Christopherson is a great songwriter, not much of a singer, and then Willie Nelson is a great singer, and he makes his songs come alive in a way that they had not been before. Going on.

0: www.RachelJusticeForward.org and donate today to support racial justice.
1: Poison.

0: to what we go through.
1: Well, Stardust is also part of this period where he was using his leverage to try things he'd always wanted to do and never been had the opportunity to do. And when he was born in 1933, he grew up in that sort of pre-war, World War II era of America's songbook. And, a lot of his, what centers into his music is what was popular on the radio in the 30s and 40s in Texas and East Texas. So you had, Frank Sinatra and Jimmy Bennett and all those guys singing these funny songs. But you also had Bob Wills and Roy Acuff and Ernest Tubb singing, hardcore Texas country songs. And it's a Tex-Mex. So

music. So it's no surprise that when he has a chance to like sing some of his favorite songs, he's not going to be singing "Shoot to the Hair" or "Shoot to the Hair." He's going to be doing this tunes that he

0: sort of the backdrop to our first world lessons. I think humility is the same thing. But some of us have that sort of spell of the awakening ourselves. As the last interview I did with him, I was asking who his favorite singers were. He said, well, my favorite country singer is George Jones, but my favorite singer of all time is Frank Sinatra. And, you know, which makes a lot of sense when you start to think about it, because it has that, they both have that sort of oddball phrasing where they're playing, hitting certain accents at a measure, and then releasing that tension. Very skillfully. They have, you know, different courses. And when Frank Sinatra up and says, well, he sounds like he's from New Jersey, and he's a pop singer. And when Willie Nelson opens his mouth, he sounds like a cowboy from East Texas. And that's why he's inevitably a country singer, because that's just sort of so good to his voice.
1: Yeah, and Booker T. Jones produces this record, right? Booker T. MG's guy. Recording his country record with Willie Nelson, I think in LA, right? They were both living out there. And they measured one thing, and then the next thing you know, they get together. Well, and I think it's a sweeping record, too. Moonlight in Vermont, Georgia, on my mind. Willie's band is nationwide on this record.
0: Yeah, I think that, you know, Booker was a great choice for a number of reasons, because the most pertinent in this case was that, you know, Booker T. Yankees was such a minimalist to go back and listen to those records. It was, you know, four really skillful musicians getting just enough to make those tunes, that poems, those rules, and those melodies work. And so, on this record, songbook album is also very minimalist. You know, it's, you know, just enough so the strings are very peaceful and everything's very held back. And, you know, Willie's voice is, you know, outnumbered balls.
1: Yeah, absolutely. You know what? I interviewed Willie a few times too, and I asked him, you know, how did you choose the song that was going to say, yeah, it was easy. Look, that best song I ever heard. I mean, it's like, okay, that's a good answer. That's great. Like, these are the 10 best songs I've ever known. So, of those 10, Jeff, what do you think we should hear from that record?
0: Well, George, in my mind, is actually my favorite. This is sort of, you know, it's about being away from your home and looking for it. And, you know, having it sort of, you know, being on your mind, as the lyric says, but knowing that you can pull back right away, you know, if ever. And there's sort of this, it's a picture of what you've been left behind, but also, I don't know.

session. First in the 70s and early 80s. It was worth it so much, and I have so many records that not everyone was a class record. And you know, this is reflected in my grading policy as a regular record. This is a comeback record in the midst of all that. New original songs on that there had been in a while. And this one slipped down and they worked on the same way as kind of did in Red Hat a Stranger. It's a kind of concept album. I mean, in my book, I sort of one thing with the fully great concept albums. Which we're not talking about, but which is also a great record. Songs like Hello Walls and Funny How Time Slips Away to the very end. I would say 80-90% of the songs follow this template. You know, it's like, I'm sorry that it's over. I wish it wasn't, but it was good while it lasted. And we're going to go on. And, this is an album about that experience. And it's the backing is very minimal, very

relationship is over, it's still a relationship. There's still a connection. You want to come back, but you realize that it probably never will. I said one thing too is that, it's a tendency of journalists and fans alike to say, oh, is he talking about wife number two or wife number three, or the message from this movie or the message from that movie? My feeling is that, we've all had romantic problems. And is that really what the song was saying about Willie's life that's important in the end? This one says about our lives. We've all had heartbreak.

success with a stranger, and it was to keep him happy. He's able to record with his own band in the studio at last, which had always been a problem at RCA. And it was really essential because the thing about Willie's sort of on-ball phrasing is that if you're not used to it, it can really throw you off as a backing musician. And these guys are natural, simple musicians, but they were used to really knocking out three songs in an afternoon for an album. And they didn't have time or patience like Lauren and Willie's screwy way of working against the beat. And if they tried to follow them, that's kind of weird, and they did it, you know. Sort of the manager says,

identifier. I think that's it with LiveOut. It's that there's a bunch of problems in that period, LiveOut in that period. Probably the most popular one is Willie and Family Live, which came out in the late 70s. A really great record. Played a band, played all those songs. In some ways, my favorite is the Live at the U.S. Festival 1983, which is out of California.

stretch out on these songs and put them beyond the recorded versions. And Mickey and Brady were great soloists. Billy was a great soloist. And it was sort of like, like any other great advice band, whether it's the Great Quartet or the famous quartet, it just, it's something magical about them that really clicks. And then why they became successful was a nightmare.

not the standard procedure in country. It's really remarkable that when we sort of pushed that idea across, he was a Hebrew, he was this great songwriter, and I'm sure there's a lot of people saying, why didn't people see him play those songs as they were recorded? I'm sure he's giving them these kind of extended versions of these songs, really stretching them out. How did that go over?

songs night after night after night. And really, this set list does not change very much from time to time. They always open with Whiskey River, they always end with Whiskey River, they always play the early stuff like On the Walls and Crazy, and they play the hits, and it doesn't change that much. So they're very easy to get bored with it. They have this thing where you screw around with the other verses. We don't change the melody and the phrasing and the other verses, and the songs would go almost anywhere. But the choruses always were still close to the recorded version. So the people out in the cheap seats at the Summer Pavilion sing along and say, "Oh man, I heard On the Road Again. I heard, Eyes Coming in the Rain." And then the band would go off at some other weird detour, and everyone, the band was happy, the audience was happy, and everybody was happy. So I had a great time. And Gary Gillan asked, "I don't know if I'm going to do it, even understand."

Chancellor for this president. Critics hated this one. And while you make the case, I always love that record. It's just like it's sort of like what I was saying earlier about chasing up the loss and breaking your way through it. Except that this case is not a romantic breakup, it's a loss of time. And then he has something in the story of a gunfighter out west and trying to win back his lost love and, you know, that was sort of the upstart who's challenging him. It's really, you know, it really, to me, it's home. It's, you know, William Sullivan just almost died, and so it just sort of has that sort of, you know, play anything. One other thing I will mention is that although the odds were not a great decade for Willie, he made a lot of things that thing where, you know, an Indian musician does guests with the lives of a lot of famous people who he may or may not connect with, and both in studio and in live settings, and, you know, subjectively mediocre records as a result. But then, 2011, 2012, he pursued this guy, Buddy Cannon, who was a producer, who in national action worked with Kenny Chesney, of all people. But for some reason, he and Willie had a chemistry together. They started co-writing songs together. They started making these very cool records. Yeah, and there's a whole string of them on legacy records. But this one is really good. It's sort of like the tone albums of the sort of teens and recently released, you know, recovered from that long songwriting wall and started writing and singing really well again. Leading up to this, a lot of those albums are dealing with death in the same way that For the Lover did. Before we had a song like Last Man Standing, where Willie says, you know, he talks about, you know, Waylon dies and Jerry Jones dies and all these people, like Billy Joe dies, they're all dying, and, you know, I don't want to be the last man standing, he says. And then he says, no, really, I'm here too. That's pretty funny. Yeah. Like, well, I guess it is already.

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Yes.

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That's right.

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Don't give up, we get it in due time. Refine, educate yourself and free the mind. One more time, listen. The skin of man is divine. I thank Allah for the melanin that enables me to shine. Don't give up, we get it in due time. Refine, educate yourself and free the mind. Yes. Keep shining. Keep shining. 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
1: Yep.
0: The placator. Oh, wait. You got it. That's right. Yeah. Yep. On top of that information. Yeah. With centuries of frustration, the skin of man is divine. I thank Allah for the melanin that enables me to shine. Don't give up, we get it in due time. Refine, education, suffering, free the mind. One more time, listen. The skin of man is divine. I thank Allah for the melanin that enables me to shine. Don't give up, we get it in due time. Refine, education, suffering, free the mind. Keep shining,
2: keep shining,
0: keep shining,
2: keep shining,
0: keep shining.
2: Keep shining.
0: Throughout Babylon, yes, deep into those hate, they see majestic souls, they get trolled, yeah, yes sir, keep it in your playlist. In the wall. Love the skin that you in. Love the skin that you in. Love the skin that you in. Love the skin that you in. Love the skin that you in. The skin I'm in is divine. I thank Allah for the melanin that enables me to shine. Don't give up, we get it in due time. Yeah. Refine, educate yourself and free the mind. One more time, listen. The skin I'm in is divine. I thank Allah for the melanin.

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Now listen this. 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
1: Like those doors in the streets of my hood, when you got me from cops, they get popped all over the streets, the one block. It's like a ticket set to the LA. A young brother who lived in a way, died by the game. He used to hustle on the street corner. His mom would always take him to pick bloody bitch corner. As he got older, he got even worse. Still a real dealer, showed him the purpose of a hurt. A cold night in his hood, he had a table. The brother who was following him with had broken his ankle, laid him out in the driveway. Some people knew we wouldn't survive, but hey, I ain't the one to speak before the numbers. All I can do is try to open his eyes and help this brother. He took the one way, and that's a rubber crook. What he went up as a neighbor, but he died as a crook. He had a baby that he couldn't raise. And he will never see his father again, because he's in his grave. Hey, y'all, let's think about it, fellas. How will the family explain it? He ain't around to see her walk. Dry your eyes when she cries, pick her up when she falls. This is the thought of a kid living far, messing me up when a girl has to raise a bastard child. And get deeper, we used to punch her and beat her. She was wrong for the boy, but accused as a cheater. She had a good day, but she hit the wrong card and had a kid. And now she realized her life is hard. A big time dope dealer's horse this morning. Who drove a tiger with Ben so she could control it. The situation got me guessing. But the dancer remained to be a crutch. He was his wife in a box. I guess she only did a man's crutch.

people rolled by in the Riviera Cats. All I could see was a pussy bitch black, and the boy was screaming as he fell to the ground. A woman yelled, but I knew he was there, he didn't stand a chance. You should have seen him, he was scared. A bullet went through his chest and one through his head. He just laid there silent. And all I heard was a stop. Paramedic pulled up, followed by a lawman, and then came a fire truck. Put the boys on a stretcher. But if they survived, the will and the pressure, he'll be out for revenge. They backed him up within the week, he was back at it again. Go by a brother on the north side, come equipped with some hits. We're gonna take a long ride, packing it up in the trunk. AK-47, M11, and a pump. Robot was in North Scott Street. Who was letting out? Walked to the truck and grabbed a shotgun. The shotgun. Put his toolie on the front seat. Continue to drink as he headed down the street. The sugar chips staring at each other. And he drove by smoke masks. He said his toolie grabbed the port. Full speed down Reed, shot his mom on the front porch. Started taking down cover. His brother was in danger. Shot like he why you shoot his mom, bitch? I'm going all out. Went to the store to use the pay phone. Called up Mac. Hey, yo, J.B. Going to take down Jack. Heading for the person he was down. Not the time he arrived at the scene. Malcolm was ready for anything. He tried to sneak around the back way. Never thought of being taken out on that day. Black boy, black coat. Snuck around the corner as he passed with a stroke. He didn't fall so far. One took the middle of his skull, he was fired. A whole army came out. 27 hunters all trapped out of one house. That's how it happens in the house. One brother dies in the hood in the paper. Take the beat and cry. I guess you only get a minute to break.

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Give me my joy, this is the last one. 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I don't know how I'm gonna get through it. I'm broke right now, I pray somehow.

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And that was Anthony Braxton doing his version of Ornithology. We started out this Sunday morning with the Eric Dolphy Memorial Barbecue by the Mothers of Invention. That was followed by Soft Shell Crabs from Reggie Chapman. Charles Mingus gave us Eat That Chicken. Next up is going to be Jamie Branch during Bird Dogs of Paradise. And then we'll go into some Adam Hopkins schoolwork from the Reveille. He was in the studio with our show last month, and so we're going to present some of that just shortly.

And that was Fly By Night, Roland Kirk. Before that, we heard Dance Cadaverous from Wayne Shorter. Nicholas Payton gave us Zigaboo Galoo. We heard Kenny Dorham do El Matador, and it was Adam Hopkins Schoolwork doing Bird Food from Live at the Reveille. We'll be playing another one of those, or several more of those. And coming up next is going to be Jamie Branch from Fly or Die, The Storm.

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back where I was yesterday, the day before, and the day before that. Sitting on a high bar stool, holding my dreams up to the sound of jazz music. I live uptown, where I don't exactly know, but I'm always downtown. And it seems I'm always with the blues. I talk to myself in public places and hum jazz tunes. I love jazz. But soon I have to make it uptown to that old furnished room of mine. I guess that's why I stalled so long downtown. But I like the cafe bars down here, especially the ones across the streets from theaters. I once wanted to be on the stage, but this is the closest I'll ever get to one. I couldn't afford a seat next to the ceiling. That was jazz music you heard blasting out. Now I've got 15 cents between me and starvation, and I'll probably have to walk all the way uptown, because I'm playing that music again. You see, I love jazz music. Doot, doot.

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Birds, mouths, and gnats, she couldn't see it. Morning, afternoon, night, or any time. 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I played us a monk, Thelonious, that is. And now Mom spends many of her nights in Tunisia.

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And that's why Bob keeps telling me that the blues ain't all up there in my old room. But sometimes it dances and struts like a woman, skips and hops like children playing ball. 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And whether I like it or not, I love the idea of living, man. And sometimes it's tough, man, and I don't mean tough like when Miles is grooving with his horn. I mean tough like when I can't make that morning meal, when I'm ducking the landlady, when everything I have is in hock. Like when I think about all the places I haven't been and won't ever likely get there, but I think maybe I will. Yes, that's the way I think. Like the song says, the sun gonna shine in my back door someday, all the way down to the bottom of my stomach and up again. That's the way I feel.

That was Joe Dyson doing Rhythmining. Before that was Monk's Mood from Steve Lacy and Roswell Rudd. We heard Charles Mingus's A Colloquial Dream, where he was dreaming about some monk. There was WRU from Adam Hopkins Schoolwork Live at the Reveille. That was a Ornette Coleman song. Jamie Branch gave us The Storm. And we heard Butcher Brown with featuring Nicholas Payton during Montrose Forest. And from The Inflated Tear by Roland Kirk, there was Fly By Night. This is Nicholas Payton doing Triptych.

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Okay, the mic was off, and so let me just go back through there. We heard Yellow Violet, the Andrew Hill tune by Schoolwork. Mr. Jones and Company was by NYO Jazz. Donald Byrd gave us Wago. Jeff Keyser gave us Balu, Bolivar, Baluzar. Then we heard Red Planet, an Eric Dolphy tune. It's also known as Miles Mode when Coltrane does it. Sid's Ahead with featuring Davis James with Nick Axion and Tennis Shoe. And then that was Horace Silver doing Calcutta Cutie.

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0: Okay, thanks for listening to the Sunday Morning Jazz Show with DJ Woody and you. This is coming up, the Isabel's Table Dance from the Charlie Mingus Tijuana Moods.

We ice. 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

0: When we started doing this, I'll talk a little bit more. We're going to play a little bit later in the set the first song that sort of made me want to do vocals in this band, and obviously Laura Ann was the right person to do it. But then she started finding all these other songs that would work, and I didn't even know this recording existed. There's a recording of Lonely Woman by Ornette Coleman that has lyrics, and on the way over I was like, I'm going to look up who wrote the lyrics.
1: Okay, let me back and out a little bit before we get into this. Final set by Adam Hopkins Schoolwork, live at the Reveille. So going back a little bit, we heard Schoolwork doing Comme Il Faut. Sam Rivers did Downstairs Blues Upstairs. Charles Mingus was Isbell's Table Dance. We heard Reginald Chapman doing Sunshine. Artemis did Lights Away from Home. And Nicholas Payton and Butcher Brown did Pursuance. And then we heard from Irreversible Entanglements doing Messenger with Moore Mother on the vocals.
0: Well, Laura Ann is back. And Laura Ann, when we started doing this, I'll talk a little bit more. We're going to play a little bit later in the set the first song that sort of made me want to do vocals in this band, and obviously Laura Ann was the right person to do it. But then she started finding all these other songs that would work, and I didn't even know this recording existed. There's a recording of Lonely Woman by Ornette Coleman that has lyrics, and on the way over I was like, I'm going to look up who wrote the lyrics.
2: I didn't.
0: Yeah, you should talk about it, because I don't have anything to say.
2: She was an amazing songwriter. And I think she was in Ornette's like jazz ensemble in jazz school. In somewhere in Massachusetts, and it's crazy to be assigned to Ornette Coleman. It's like JC and I have a jazz ensemble, but it's not like Ornette Coleman. Maybe one day. Her name is Margot Gurian, and she wrote a lot of like really cool, like kind of pop songs. But then she also wrote these lyrics for Ornette Coleman, and it really inspired me when I was reading about her to try to do that for some of these other songs, because I like lyrics.

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1: The arranging and composing, the rehearsing, the development of potential talent, that is my work and the only earthly pleasure I love. To separate me from music would be more cruel than standing me by a wall and shooting me. I think I would prefer the latter.

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1: 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Hay que acomodarme aquí porque, déjame ver cómo hago esto, because I'm all about the respect, el respeto, you know, 2 minutes is not enough time for the switchover or a minute, all right? So remember that, all right? We got to make sure we give the respect for the DJs that are coming behind. It's a must, all right? It's a must. It's a little frustrating. But anyway, we're going to continue on. This is Willy King, Stop the Menace, Set the Menace on WRRLP 97.3 FM at Richmond, Virginia. I hope everybody's having a good time. Vamos a seguir aquí because I got to fix something because it sounds like there's an echo going on. Vamos a poner una musiquita aquí porque...

Bueno, mi gente, this is Willie King, Stop the Menace de Tremera, and Stop the Menace Latino Show on WRIRLP 97.3 FM, Richmond, Virginia. A little rough kicking it off. And Stop the Madness, boy. I tell you, boy, this is madness, I tell you. It's never nothing new with madness, because I'm tell you something. If it wasn't madness, we'd be living in a boring world. Hands down, guaranteed. So I just want to give a big, very big shout out to the Virginia Beach Dance Festival team. It was an amazing weekend. I had the honors and the privilege to be part of that team. I was the MC for the evening, of course, for Friday and Saturday. Mind blowing. And what was amazing, lo más rico de esa experiencia que tuve es viendo los niños, los jóvenes bailando. Estamos hablando de la edad como hay como los 12, por ahí 12 años, 13 años, 14, 15 por ahí. Y también todos los bailarines que estaban bailando. All the dancers gave an amazing performance. There were individual dancers. There were team dancers. There were couple dancers. And on top of that, which is mind-blowing too, there were twins. They had twins dancers. Stop the Madness, twins dancers. Wow, Stop the Madness. But overall, it was amazing. A big shout-out to the winner, who now has moved to the... the competition in Colombia. Okay, so she qualified. She qualified for the world puntapié world champion in Santa Marta, Colombia, for August 9th. Isabella Ramirez, congratulations for winning that amazing opportunity to go to Colombia now and to perform. Representing your state, representing your music company, your instructors, your teachers, very important, because we didn't just wake up and started dancing. No, we gotta thank our the instructors, the teachers that really put in a lot of work teaching salsa, bachata. Everything was like salsa and bachata. This past weekend, Friday and Saturday. But I'm gonna tell you something. There was amazing dances and a couple of dances that really stood out to me. JD Ellis, amazing dancer representing Virginia Beach. But on top of that, his dad is a veteran. All right, he's from Hawaii, and now he's over here in Virginia, over Virginia Beach, making it his home. My hat goes out to you and your dad. Thank your dad for his services, for serving this amazing, great country, that we could continue doing things like this, ensuring that we keep the war away from the United States. And we've been blessed with that. Anyway, so siguiendo por ahí también, another one that stuck out to me that I thought was very, very impressive, Samuel Bedoya. Samuel Bedoya, they're from Jersey, New Jersey. And, son colombiano and from New Jersey. And I'm going to tell you, this little kid, he's 13 years old. 13 years old, and he is an amazing dancer. Wow, I tell you, what an incredible dancer. A 13-year-old just rocking the stages. I got a video clip that I'm gonna post it on social media, on Facebook and Instagram. So like that, la gente pueden ver tremendo bailarín. All right. So I mean, but everybody, congratulations to all that participated in the Virginia Dance Beach Festival, Virginia Beach Dance Festival, 2026. All that participated, and on top of that, the instructors, not the instructors, but the judges. I'm sure the judges had a hard time, because everybody was amazing. And then to try to select third, second, and first place winners is very, I could imagine how challenging that's got to be. I would be nervous. Ain't no way in the world I'm going to do something like that, because then, they got to have some strong integrity, boy. Stop the Madness.
All right. So, and also another thing I saw on Friday, I think was it Friday? No, it was Saturday during the Saturday in the afternoon. Dicky Colon from Puerto Rico, dance instructor. If you could go onto my live page on Facebook on the Stop the Madness Latino show on Facebook and look at the live video of Dicky Colon doing dance instructor, came from Puerto Rico to participate in this, and I'm gonna tell you something, his energy is madness, and everybody that was taking the lessons, the dance lessons, you could see it in their faces. I'm a little ronquito. I'm about to lose my voice here in a sec. Forget about it. Everybody that was dancing was madness. They had that energy. Dickie had that motivation energy that he was giving everybody. I got really out of all of this is amazing dancers that we have in this country and country around the world. And not only were they Latinos, there were all different nationalities that were there competing, all right? Even we had people from Cleveland, Ohio, to come down to Virginia Beach to participate in the dancing competition and to participate in the performance, because there was performances too, Friday and Saturday. Amazing, amazing. So definitely La Rubia Fantástica and Papi Chulo and of course Danny Saisita, you guys made this happen, and the staff that put this together made it happen. What an amazing event. If you weren't there to witness this, it was something to be witnessed. And I hope we continue on bringing this madness of dance competition to Virginia, because I do believe the city of diversity, the city of Salsa Madness, Virginia, it's a beautiful thing. And I hope we continue doing this, and I hope it continues to grow. All right. All right. Well, this is Willie King, Stop the Madness, Sete Meda on WRRLP 97.3 FM, Richmond, Virginia. Aquí le voy a tirar la hora. My homegirl, which I am trying to do a coordination for an interview, Chrissy Ais, her latest release, Frente a Frente. What an amazing salsa. Salsa English para ustedes. Aquí en Stop the Madness Latino Show.

Wepa, Chrissy Ice. Frente a frente. What an amazing salsa. Salsa English. Aquí vamos a comenzar con la salsa English hoy, mi gente. I know. Whew, you heard the gallo. I'm losing my voice here for a minute. Because I'm going to tell you, this weekend was a mad.

0: hope that you received it. If not, you know, reach out to the station. The information, the phone number is right there on the website. But also on the website is that little button on the right-hand corner. Yes, to continue on serving you, serving the community, all the beautiful music that comes from this broadcasting network. We got all sorts of music. If you just heard the jazz, amazing songs, jazz. Great list of songs. And mellow, relaxing. And there's so much different types of genre music being played here on WRIR. It is, and also good interviews, amazing interviews, interesting interviews that forget about it. It is nice. All right. So thank you once again. Continue providing that support because, again, we're all volunteers here on the broadcasting network. Other DJs and hosts that have a show, to include the staff that's doing an amazing job keeping this place up and running. It's not easy. When you volunteer, it's not easy. So I salute the staff to continue working, doing things that they're doing here. Amazing. And, of course, I am blessed for this opportunity. Vamos a seguir aquí, mi gente. My homeboy, Lefty Perez, singing Lady. Aquí le tengo a Lefty Perez. Tremendo salsero. English salsa.
1: Lady, I'm your knight and shining armor, and I love you.

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0: Stop the Madness, that was beautiful. Forget about it. I think I still got some energy left inside me after an amazing weekend this Friday and Saturday down at the Virginia Beach Dance Festival. Don't forget, too, there's a lot going on here in the city of Richmond and surrounding. 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See what's going on. 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And there's a lot of stuff going on. 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You can send us a message there and tell us. Hit us up. Say what's up. All right. 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All the information is there for what's going on. Events, free events going on. You in June, the Latin Jazz and Salsa Show Festival, which is going to happen in August. June is the Puerto Rican Day Festival happening in June. I'm going to tell you, it's free, no charge. All right. The only thing you need to do is bring that energy. Got to bring sneakers because the list of artists that are going to be performing is a madhouse. And speaking of list of performances that are going to be performing, this right now, Easy, La Enfermera de la Salsa, who is a active duty nurse in the Army and performs all over the place. Amazing performer. Her energy is madness. She's just an amazing performer. Which is going to be performing live. All right? She's going to be performing live. All right? Which event? Go check it out. StopTheManesLatinoShow.com and find out where she's going to be at performing live. Easy La Enfermera de la Salsa here. All around the world. Stop the Madness.

That is Huito Rodriguez, Always and Forever. Oh, my goodness. That is a beautiful Salsa Madness there. Huito Rodriguez is a veteran, retired veteran, I met him in Germany. Oh, my goodness. Years and years and years and years ago. I think it was 1990. Yeah, somewhere around there. I'm not going to say it, but it's around there somewhere. Anyway, vamos a seguir ahí, mi gente, que aquí le tengo tremenda salsa para ustedes. Ahora le tengo aquí. We kicking it off with some English salsa, some beautiful, sweet sounds of salsa. Aquí, don't forget, 1, 2, 3, and it's Tato Manes Latino Show, todos los domingos, every Sunday. Tell your friends, tell your family, tell your loved ones, tell your dance partners, tell your doggies. Because I got a feeling doggies do love salsa. When I play salsa at home, my little Nina comes running up to me. And it's like she puts her paws up and like she wants to dance. Stop the madness. aquí le tengo ahora New York Joe Cherish. I'm pretty sure you can hear the sound. Oh my goodness. Are you ready? On this beautiful Sunday to cherish the love. It doesn't get no better than this. You ready? New York Joe, Cherish.

0: Hi. What you guys think? Déjame saber. Let me know what you think. Hit me up on Foxtrot Bravo, Facebook, Instagram. If you're not following the madness, something's wrong. Oh, my goodness. Y'all hear my voice, huh? Yo, estoy ronco, estoy ronquito. That means I had an amazing weekend down at the Virginia Beach Dance Festival. Wow. You know, I was afraid that I was going to lose my voice Friday for Saturday. Because I was a little ronquito. And, you know, thank God that I pulled through. Because I'm going to tell you something. It would have been a little embarrassed. Like right now, el gallo salió. Stop the madness. Bueno, that's Willy Panama, veterano salsero, a Marine, served this country over 20 years. Retired and then continue on his services as the department. I think it was Department of Immigration. What's funny about this, Willy Panama is actually from Panama. All right. He's an actor, the whole nine yards, amazing actor. He played in one of Denzel Washington's movies. He was in one of the films. Shared the stage with Celia Cruz, Tito Puente, so many well-known artists from La Fania, you know, so he's from that timeline. And you know, what's funny is that he worked for the Department of Immigration, the department that that goes out and reviews the immigration status. Right? Something that's happening today in this country, going after human beings that are at the immigration office trying to get their visa or trying to, you know, apply for citizenship. They're at the workplace, out of all places, the workplace. And they're at the courts, you know, going through their procedures, you know, the proceedings that they had to go through. And they go over there and arrest them. Stop the madness. So, it's, you know, every once in a while I talk to Willy Panama. I like to get his opinion on that. And sometimes I was like, why did I do this? Because he's got strong opinions on that. All right. So this is Willy Panama, Sunday Kind of Love. I thought I could share that with you. Again, it's Stop the Madness Latino Show on WRIR. LP 97.3 FM in Richmond, Virginia. And I am definitely having an amazing time here. I always have a great time here on Stop the Madness Latino Show on this show. Love it. It's the best experience that I could say, and creating so many memories here on WRIR that is just is mind-blowing. And, you know, the community and the staff here is, forget about it. Got a beautiful, friendly staff, very energetic staff. So my hat goes out to you guys to continue on doing what you're doing. But this wouldn't be possible with our followers and our fans going into WRIR.org and hitting that little beautiful button. Donations and contributions. All right. Nos quedan menos de una. 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Aquí vamos, ya mismo. Nos quedan una hora en el Stop the Madness Latino Show on WRIR 97.3 FM every Sunday from 1 to 3 in the beautiful afternoon in Richmond, Virginia.
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That was beautiful. Daviseño, Lady in Red. So if you're out there today, hanging out, chilling, dancing, and you're in red, esa canción era para ti, Lady in Red. Ah, también. I hope you guys are having an amazing day today. Although the weather is cloudy, not sunny. But that is okay, because if we woke up this morning, that is a blessing. All right? Waking up in the morning is definitely a blessing. All right? Because if you don't wake up, you won't know. Right? So make sure that you, when you're going around, walking around, hanging out, chilling, or even dancing, smile here and there. You know, goes a long way. Speaking of smile, goes a long way. Another thing that amazed me during the Virginia Beach Dance Festival, you know, there were professionals. These people are professionals. They live their lives going from competition to competition to competition, all right? Working hard, they're in the studio, practicing, rehearsal, especially when you got groups. This is groups and couples, the rehearsal, it's got to be madness. They go around doing this. And what I witnessed on Friday night after the performances that they had, there was a party right after that. And the professional dancers were also dancing with the public, the people who attended those events. And that's good to see. Because one thing that I've been, back in my freestyle days, what I've seen a lot was that the artists and the dancers, once they get off stage, once they do their thing, they go into the VIP room and don't bother with nobody, right? And I've seen it also in the salsa genre and in the merengue genre too. Those musicians, those artists, those dancers, once they get off stage, they don't interact with the audience. You know, they go backstage and, you know, okay, thank you so much for paying. See you later. You know, that's not how you build your audience and you know, it's respect. Again, it goes back to respect. I do believe that's very important when you got people who come to see you performing, right? All right. So that was one thing that I took out of also Friday, the personality of personnels that were dancing, the professional dancers, even the judges. Let me tell you something. There were five judges, I think, if I'm not mistaken, there were five judges. And very professional judges. Been doing this for years. They've been doing this for years, dancing. They got their own business studios, teaching others the salsa and bachata, and of course meant much more. But what amazes me is that when they were out Friday night, they were actually dancing with other people, with the crowd, with the audience, with the followers and people who attended this event. So that goes to show me how rich and how lovable these little organizations are. You don't have to be a professional to go out and dance and enjoy salsa, merengue, or bachata, all right? You don't have to be a professional. If you go to these little social events, hey, let loose, let it go, dance, show your moves. We're not all professionals, but as long as we love and enjoy dancing, that's really all that matters, all right? Te lo dice Willie King, Stop the Madness de Tremera. That is my platform right now. Stop the Madness. All right, aquí le voy a seguir la hora with my homeboy, Billy Crespo, featuring Chrissy Ais. Tonight, I celebrate my love. Para ti.

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1: Bueno, mi gente, this is Willie King. 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En Stop the Madness Latino Show on WRRLP 97.3 FM. Richmond, Virginia, the city of diversity. And in my opinion, the city of salsa, madness, love. Y también el merengazo que le doy a ustedes. I am having a ball. I'm having a great time. I'm having a good time. I'm having a beautiful, beautiful time here in the studios of WRIR. We have a window here that is, we got a nice view of the street. And of course, those that are walking by, waving, hey, what's up? How you doing? What's going on? Yes. Don't forget, every Sunday, todos los domingos, mi gente, de 1 a 3 del mediodía, 1 to 3 p.m. in the afternoon, Salsa Madness and the Stop the Madness Latino Show on this amazing broadcasting network, WRIR, LP, 97.3 FM. 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See what's going on in the local areas. It's got some beautiful, wonderful events going on, free to the public. And it's going to be amazing performances that are going to be live performing. All right, so it's going to be cool. Oh, and one more thing. I want to give a big shout out, very big shout out to the DJs, the Richmond, Virginia Latin, the DJs that play Latin music. All right. They went down there. They were at the Virginia Beach Dance Festival. I think there was 5 or 6 DJs for the whole evening, for the whole weekend. And amazing, amazing. They did an amazing job. You guys are on point. You guys, you know, on point with the getting the crowd dancing. And also, it takes a lot of hard work and a lot of patience, because they have to be ready for the music and the songs for those performances. So, listen, I salute you guys. It's not an easy job. It's a very hard job, and people don't thank the DJs as much. So, you guys did an amazing job during the Virginia Beach Dance Festival. All right, now aquí le voy a seguir ahora con Lucy Grau. This is one of my favorite songs from Lucy. I call Lucy Grau the disco salsera queen. Aquí en Stop the Madness Latino Show.

Stop the Madness. What a beautiful song, Suddenly. That is from the Los... Right now, I'm playing Los Hermanos Colón Through the Years. Suddenly was the artist for that is Luis Ramirez. Amazing salsa, trayéndote lo mejor de la salsa English para ustedes. Recuérdase, mi gente, every Sunday from 1 to 3 in the afternoon, Salsa Madness para ustedes. And then once in a while, we'll just throw some merengazo madness to get that, to get these, get those hips moving, getting the hips flowing and the arms and the legs and all that good stuff as you enjoy some of that salsa and merengue. I'll tell you, merengue, the merengue throws it down, hands down, throws it down. All right, no quedan casi. We got about 15 more minutes left, ladies and gentlemen. I hope you enjoy this madness of English salsa para ustedes. All right, continue on staying tuned here because the madness continues with so many different genres. All right, different genres that are being played here on WRIR. It's like, it's amazing to be part of this beautiful, beautiful broadcasting network. It's just mind blowing. So don't forget, check us out, StopTheMadnessLatinoShow.com. Also, don't forget, also check us out on WRIR.org. Now, that little beautiful button on the right hand corner. You know, if you haven't given donations or contributions, yeah, we appreciate the opportunity. We always appreciate the opportunity. And again, thank you so much for all those that contributed and that contributed to the spring fund drive that we had here on WRIR. We met our goals. Thank you so much. And we're going to continue trying to meet those goals so like that we can continue bringing you sweet sounds of music, interesting interviews, documentations here that document stories that they have here on WRIR, and so much more. And you know, there's a lot of volunteers here. We're all volunteers here, including the staff. And of course, you know, WRIR does a lot for the community. And what better way of doing it without your support and your contributions? You know, things would be a little challenging. So thank you so much from the bottom of my heart. I salute you as a veteran. Thank you so much. Hey, vamos a seguir por ahí para abajo, mi gente. Nos quedan casi 15 minutos ahora. And it's Stop the Madness Latino Show on WRIR. All right, stay tuned. We got more coming. Amazing genres coming up soon. So aquí le tengo Los Hermanos Colón, Before You Walk Out of My Life. Stop the Madness. Ha ha.

Bueno, mi gente, no nos queda mucho aquí, nos quedan 10 minutos más aquí en Stato Menes Latino Show y por ahí viene el hombre aquí que lleva muchos años aquí en WRIR, right after me. Charles Great B. Williams. Amazing selections of song, bringing you back. It's amazing. I'm telling you, when he plays his music, you got to think about where you've been at, those memories that you have in the back of your head, and giving you some of that soul music in your love and your heart. Don't forget to smile at somebody when you're walking by. It's always important to smile. This is Willie King, Stato Menes Etremera, and it's Stato Menes Latino Show on WRRLP 97.3 FM. Aquí le dejo con Lisa Lisa, All Cried Out. What an amazing salsa. Cuídase mucho, mi gente. And have a beautiful, beautiful Monday on your day.

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It's time for The Other Black Music.

Yeah. It's Graybeard bringing you the other black music, coming to you every other Sunday here on WRIRLP 97.3 FM, Richmond Community Radio. Bringing you different sounds of black music you may not hear otherwise, old and new. And today I'm going to have a pair of tickets to give away for a concert at the Broadberry next Saturday, May 30th, for Nora O. And I think Benny the Butcher is going to be there and some other people. So that'll happen in the second half hour of the show, around 3:30 or so. In the background, a theme song. The Lyman Woodard Organization of Creative Musicians from Saturday Night Specials from 1974. As always, you can start out with some Sunday Go To Meetin' music. Start out with some Lynell Sharkey and the Spiritual Seven gospel singers' tune, Not The One.

Have you been good to yourself? Be good to yourself, and you can be good to everybody else. Johnny Frierson from, I think, early 70s. Have You Been Good to Yourself, from a release of the same title. Before that, Shirley Ann Lee gave us There's a Light from There's a Light, and backed up with Please Accept My Prayer. Recently re-released on the Numero group, but it came out in 1968. One of those great overlooked singers. Lionel Starkey and the Spiritual Seven Gospel Singers start off the Sunday Go to Meet music. Tune No, Not One. And it came off the 2014 release, Hymn Time, Where We'll Never Grow Old. Let's continue. Go down to New Orleans like I like to do a lot. Hear from Tank and the Bangas. They got a new one called The Last Balloon. And we're going to hear a tune called Go Your Own Way.

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It's Graybeard with the Other Black Music. 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And we do definitely appreciate it. It's nice going out and seeing folks wearing the shirts from this and past fundraisers. All right. We just heard new music from... Oh, I was going to play another one, another tune. Ah, I'll play it later, I guess. We just heard new music from David Walters. I believe out of the UK. I forgot to look that up. I believe that's where he's from. He's got a new release called From Chaos. And a tune, Bleed Me Dead, like that one. The Womack Sisters before that. And the Womack Sisters are related to Bobby Womack, the great singer. And they're the daughters of the legendary R&B soul duo, Womack and Womack, Cecil and Linda Womack. And their father, Cecil Womack, was Bobby Womack's brother. And their, excuse me, their mother, Linda Cook Womack, is the daughter of soul icon Sam Cooke. So they got a little legacy behind them, and they're very good. Womack Sisters gave us Chauffeur from their new release, self-titled The Womack Sisters. And we started out in New Orleans with Tank and the Bangas, and tune Go Your Own Way featuring Ha Sizzle off their new release, The Last Balloon. And they come to Richmond kind of often, so hopefully they'll be coming through soon again. All right, let's see. Yeah, I'm gonna see. Oh, here. Though I had some more paperwork. Okay, let's just continue. Coming up next, after I cue the song up, make sure I got the right thing here. Here we go. All right. Got a pair of tickets to give away. And having a case of old and dropping notes and missing things. Okay, here we go. For Noah O. He's going to be playing at the Broadberry next Saturday, May 30th. And he's a hip-hop artist and producer based here in Richmond, Virginia. I believe San Francisco, I think. We're going to give those tickets away when I start the next tune. The number is 804-649-9737. 804-649-9737 when I start the tune. And we're going to hear the tune Dick Fosbury from a single from last year. So once again, 804-649-9732. It's a pair of tickets. You'll just need your ID when you go to the will call booth.

All right, those tickets are gone. I want to thank Leslie for calling in. He also made a request. I'm going to try to find for him a little later. Anyway, that's Noah O. at the Broadberry next Saturday. And we lost another hip-hop artist recently, Rob Bass. He's only in his 50s, I think, like 56 or something. He did one of my favorite tunes from back in the 80s, like 1988, I think it was. Rob Bass and DJ Easy Rock in the tune.

You guys know who I'm talking to. Those of you who go out and stay out all night and have the next day, expect us to be home when you get there. But let me tell you something, the sisters are not going for that no more. Because we realize two things, that you aren't doing anything for us, and that we can better do by ourselves. So from now on, we're going to use what we got to get what we want.

That was the Galactic Force Band and the single Space Dust. It's one of the samples you heard on the Rob Bass tune. Rob Bass and DJ Easy Rock, It Takes Two. Rob Bass just recently passed away from complications of cancer. And before that, you heard another sample from the great soul sister Lynn Collins and her tune Think About It from the release of same title from 1972. And of course, before that, we played Noah O, who will be appearing at the Broadberry next Saturday. And the tickets are gone for that. Thanks for calling in. And let's continue. Mr. Leslie asked for a rock tune. So I already had a set of black rock coming up. I'm going to add that to it. We're going to start out with the Missouri-based group Radke, one of my favorites. They got a new single out called Ready to Burn. Then we'll follow that up with the Bots.

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1: 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It's Graybeard with the Other Black Music coming to you every other Sunday, 3 to 5 p.m. with just that, different sounds of black music. And alternate with DJ Dowdy, who'll be here next week with the world-renowned Ambience Congo. He's got listeners all around the world making requests and so forth. Let you know that Richmond Food Not Bombs help those in need of a meal. But it's about solidarity, not charity. Food Not Bombs is an international organization devoted to ending poverty and war. And in Richmond, they've been sharing a free vegetarian meal every week for over 30 years. Meals are served and groceries are distributed every Sunday in Monroe Park at 4 p.m. And if you like to join or are in need of food, you can message them on Instagram at Richmond Food Not Bombs or show up at Monroe Park Sunday at 4 p.m. Food is a right, not a privilege. We just heard a request for Jimi Hendrix. Going out for Leslie. Red House, that came off the anthology version, the West Coast Seattle Boy, the Jimi Hendrix anthology is put out in 2010. Before that, we're in Africa with some Afro rock coming out of Zambia. Zambia had a big rock scene back in the early 70s and late 60s. Heard from the Ngozi family, and we heard the tune Gate Crash. Don't crash the gate, pay to get in. Musicians need their money. That's featuring Chrissy Zebi Timbo. And that came off with just re-release of his music, More Gate Crash. And then Upchuck before that gave us Last Breath, a new single from them. The Bots from 2014, the duo, guitar and drums, did a tune Ubiquitous off their Pink Palms album. And then we start off the Black Rock set with Radke and their new single, Ready to Burn. All right, let's continue as another one of my favorite artists, Devon Gafilian. He's got a new release called Time Will Tell. And we're going to hear a tune, Moonflower.

New music coming out of Georgia from Brother Wallace from his Electric Love release. We heard the tune A Patient Man. Before that, Emma Donovan has got a new release called Take Me to the River. She does some soul covers, and she did a cover of I Can't Stand the Rain, which was made famous by Ann Peebles and written by her and her soon to be husband, Don Bryant. Don Bryant has appeared here at the Folk Festival a few years ago, did a great show. Anyway, I came off of Take Me to the River. Swamp Dog, originally out of Virginia, has got a new single along with Gary U.S. Bonds and the tune Waka Waka Waka. Actually, it came off of Swamp Dog Contemplates the Afterlife. I love his album titles. Devon Gilfillian started us off with Moonflower from his latest release, Time Will Tell. Let's continue. Let's hear from Mercy. They spell it capital M-R-C-Y, all capital. I'm going to hear a tune called Man from her 2025 release, Volume 2.

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2: 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And we've gone through the gospel and the rock and the blues and old soul, new soul. Kind of folk from Buffalo Nichols, who's been having some interesting conversations with some of his fans who are upset that he's singing protest songs. They just want to, like, the more clueless ones just want to be entertained. Don't want to think. I guess they don't listen to a lot of music. Buffalo Nichols is Over Now, new single from him. Harold Young Rel Davenport, young guy, like probably in his early 20s maybe, giving me the blues off his new release, Young Rel, R-E-L-L. Before that, Mercy, spelled M-R-C-Y, the tune Man from their Volume 2 release. And by the way, you can see the track list by going to WRIR.org. Click the link under the Other Black Music and see what's been played as we go along. 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And I know they're up for at least 2 weeks, but I think they're actually up there for longer now. That's how I listen to most of the programs, especially late night stuff. Let's continue. Let's do a little Southern Soul ride here. We'll send this out to Steve Covet. And we're going to start out with an older one, Pearly Dowdell, coming out of Memphis. Actually, a few of these artists will be coming out of Memphis. We'll hear a tune called I Got

All right, do a little Southern soul set. And we just heard from Calvin Richardson. We just heard from E.J. Jones, Gas Station Love, off his new release, Soul Chill Music du Port Say d'Etendre, or Southern Music, Double Entendres. Lots of that in the Southern soul sound. And before that, Calvin Richardson gave us Keep On Pushing from his 2003 release, 2:35 p.m. And then exclusive Don't Miss, along with Jeter Jones, gave us a new single, Trail Ride Queen. And we started out back in, I guess, the early 70s with some out of Memphis, some early Southern soul from Pearly Dowdell, one of those singers who was overlooked. We heard the tune, I Got Nothing to Lose, off of There's No Tomorrow, Only Today, that was just recently re-released. Yeah, I forgot to mention that there's some local programs coming up. I played some of these artists last week on the Motherland Influence. Jason Landero is playing this afternoon. He's got one show at 6 and another at 8. Jason Landero, the great cumbia artist from Colombia, following in his father's footsteps. And a great dance band. I'm going to the 6 p.m. show. And also tomorrow, if you're looking for something to do on Labor Day, there's a, what's it called, Daydream Festival at Main Line Brewery with Beer Ritmo, Joshua, Weekend Plans, Aaron and the Wildfire, Charles Owens Trio, Hot Pants, Antisimbo, Radio B, and Cellist from the Richmond Philharmonic, along with Dan and the fam. It's like a little something for almost everybody at that thing. Unfortunately, I got to work tomorrow. I might be able to catch some of the end of it. All right, let's continue. Let's hear a tune, a new one from Devonse and her new single, Born Country, spelled with a K.

tonight. All right, play me some blues. New one from Tyree Neal. Before that, Lacey gave us her new single, My Country Kinfolk. And then Devonce gave us Born Country, new single from him. And E.J. Jones gave us Gas Station Love. Bring some more of the Southern Soul. Gonna leave you with one more before Dowdy comes in with the Motherland Influence. Roll It, Roll It from Gentry Jones.

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Hiya.

Hello, hello, hello. My name is DJ Dowdy. I'm here with you this week, bringing you the Motherland Influence, 2 hours of African, Latin, and Caribbean music right here in Richmond on WRIRLP 97.3 FM Richmond, and anywhere else you may be listening to this program or a rebroadcast of this program. Thanks for listening. I'm going to start off with a little bit of jazzy music from South Africa from guitarist Celelo Silota from his 2001 CD Enchanted Gardens. We're going to hear a track called Baya Dipatha Patha from him. Then we'll hear some jazz from Ab Dieng along with Bootsy Collins on bass. Enjoy. Keep it cranked up loud here on WRIRLP 97.3 FM Richmond and the Motherland Influence.

From his 1997 CD, Rhythm Magic, that is Senegalese percussionist Ibe Jang, along with Bootsy Collins, Daniel Ponce, Bill Laswell, a bunch of other people on that album called Rhythm Magic. We heard Soweto Funk from that one. Before that, from South Africa, the guitarist Selailo Selota with Baya Ndipathatha Patha. And right here on WRIRLP 97.3 FM Richmond. Coming up next, let's hear some music from Cameroon, from Jean-Pierre Essomme, from the album Invincible, 2008. Here is a song called Les Intellectuels Africains.

Okay, that was the Bongo Hop from France featuring the Colombian singer Nidia Gongora from the 2022 CD La Ñapa. We heard the song called Esta Vida from them. Before that, Kaleta and Super Yamba Band out of Brooklyn, New York with Happy Dancer from their 2026 album Ayononvi, which they were kind enough to send to us to play, so we did, right there. Kaleta and Super Yamba Band from Brooklyn, New York. Before that, Jean-Pierre Essom from Cameroon with Les Intellectuels Africains here on The Motherland Influence. 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And WRIR exists because our community believes in it. And you proved that once again during 2026 Spring Fund Drive. 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And as a public service announcement, let me let you know that the James River System is a treasure of our city here in Richmond. 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Please play your part in keeping your park clean. Trash and recycling receptacles are located at most park accesses. Better still, take your fish litter, your cans, your wrappers, your peels, take it all home. Leave the park in its natural condition and don't trash your treasure. The James River Outdoor Coalition is a local nonprofit and stewardship organization devoted to improving the James River Park system here in Richmond, Virginia, USA. 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More music. We played some music from Cameroon from Jean-Pierre Essom earlier. Let's play some more music from Cameroon. A song called Ano Makosa from the 2002 CD, Saphir.

A little Makossa coming to you from the French Caribbean with Jackie Rapon et le groupe Zitwal. The song Vap Vap Makossa from a self-titled LP, simply called Jackie Rapon on the DEG music from 1980 sometime. Before that, some actual Makossa from Cameroon with Ben Decker with A&O Makossa from Safir from 2002. I'm going to play a little, we played some African music, a lot of African music, a little bit of music from other places. Now we're going to play some Latin music as we play African, Latin, and Caribbean music on this program. Let's hear something from Peru, from one of my favorite Peruvian groups, the group called Zaperoco, La Resistencia Salsera del Callao. The name of the album is Mi Revancha Musical, My Musical Revenge, and we're going to hear the song off this one called La Revancha.

Recorded over 3 days in Havana de Cuba, we heard the song African Salsa from the group called Los Afro Salseros de Senegal in La Habana. It's the name of the album. It's the bunch of Senegalese singers and musicians who, as I said, recorded this album over 3 days in Havana de Cuba. Some of the great singers on this were Pape Fall, James Gadiaga, Mar Seca, and Laba Sose, among other great people, including Issa Sissoko on saxophone. Nice album. I think it's an essential album. It's called Los Afro Salseros de Senegal en La Habana on the Popular African Music label. And let me see what else I got for you. Public service announcement. Seeing as how it's summertime, you'll find plenty of programs, events, and activities at Virginia State Parks. Virginia's 34 parks have thousands of campsites, hundreds of cabins, and more than 500 miles of trails and convenient access to Virginia's major waterways. They offer beaches, picnic shelters, family lodges, meeting facilities, festivals, concerts, nature programs, cultural happenings. 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Yeah, get outside this summer. It's better than sitting in the house playing with your computer. Get outside and go to Virginia State Parks, if you will. All right, some more music. Let's start off with some music from East Africa, from the International Orchestra Safari Sound from Tanzania. We're going to hear a song called Isilpuke Kucheka from the compilation Zanzibar 7, Sikinde versus Ndekule from 2013 on the Booty Music label. Oh, let me tell you what we heard, actually. Before African Salsas, we heard from Fruco y Sus Tesos from Colombia with El Presidario from Power Salsa. Okay, here we go with International Orchestra Safari Sound.

From the Democratic Republic of the Congo, recorded in Belgium in the mid-1960s. That's the group Ebuka Ebuka with Poso Nangai Yo Ekalide Egalite from an album compilation called Les Belgicans, which came out just this year on the Covadia label. That is the group like Ebuka Ebuka, Los Nicolos, and Afro National, they were all groups who were Congolese students who went to Belgium after independence, and they made up bands to play music to remind them of home. This is a great album, by the way. Before that, the International Orchestra Safari Sound from Tanzania with Usilipuke Kocheka here on the Motherland Influence. All right, let's play some more music. Let's play some music from Benin, from Antoine Dugbe, Esave de la International Dugbe Antoine. We're going to hear the song called Jomido Madubeche.

Mali and Lithuanian artist Victor Jawara, also known as Afrodelic. From his 2022 CD, Dusunkun Hakili, we heard the song called Ankata. Before that, Gosso Sobra Kuyate with Dibzizu from the album Sobra Dance, brand new album on the One World Records. Very nice album, by the way. Guitarist from Mali, Sobra Kuyate, right here on the Motherland Influence. And here's another great program you can hear right here on WRIR. Matter of fact, it's coming up next tonight.

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1: 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More music. Let's go back to East Africa and hear one of my favorite hip-hop groups from Zambia, Black Muntu, from the 2002 CD Kokoliko. Here is Kambula.

Actually, that's not Kamo Burla. Hang on a second. I played the wrong song again. Okay, here we go.

0: Sir Patrick Idahosa and his African soundmakers from Eastern Nigeria with Eware from the self-titled LP from 1977. Before that, from Zimbabwe, Biggie Tembo, who I believe used to be with the Tembo brothers, maybe the Bundu Boys, I don't remember, but that's an album called Out of Africa from 1992, the song Jinga. And before that, some hip-hop from Zambia with Black Muntu with Kamabula, from Cocolico from 2002. All right, we got one more. We got time for one more? Yeah, we got time for one more song here. We're going to hear something from Colombia. We're going to hear from the Estrellas del Caribe from the album Champeta Criolla de San Basilio de Palenque from 2022. We're going to hear the song called Sube Que Sube.
1: You told them about Thanks for Nissan listening. Lindero tonight?
0: No, I didn't. At you can tell them.
1: Revelé. Yeah, I will. It's happening now. Oh, I think.
0: Okay. All right. Cool. Well, anyway, he's, what's the guy's name?
1: Yisan
0: Londero is playing cumbia at Reveille tonight. Yeah, cumbia. It's cowboy hats and flutes, right?
1: Yeah.
0: Okay. Here we go with Estrellas del Caribe.

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I'm so excited to be here every week playing awesome music, and I hope it's awesome. It's usually awesome for you and exploring music. So I have a big bag of vinyl that I brought in, and I also have some records that I digitized. I didn't bring them in because they were so dirty and crackly, and I had to do all kinds of things to make them sound okay to play for you tonight. But I happened upon a small stack of records in a local Goodwill bin where they just throw everything into a bin. It's not like your regular Goodwill store, but it's the outlet. That's what they do there. And you can pick through it and find amazing things sometimes. And underneath a bunch of old VHS tapes and weird, secondhand Castaway pop CDs from the 90s. There were five records with no covers, all scratched up Algerian classical music from several of them from a festival that was recorded to record in the 60s, 1967 to 1969. I think this record label was active. And then there's a couple from Cairophone from Egypt, probably. So I've got various artists from these different Algerian records, and then a couple more universally known in Arab music. Mohammed Abdel Wahab is one of them. And I want to just explore these records with you in a bit. But I want to first ease into it and play a Little Dragon CD. Find this. Where did I put the case? Here it is. And shout out to Tommy over, one of our DJs, Club Unity. But also, he hipped me to this CD at the record store over there on Carey Street. Little Dragon, this is their album, New Me, Same Us. And thanks for pointing this out to me in the used section, Tommy. We'll play it on the air right now here on If Music Talk, and then we'll get into some Algerian crusty rescued vinyl for you tonight. Little Dragon with Hold On from New Me, Same Us.

All right, talk about high energy. That was girl band Cry, Togenashi Togieri, with Ideal Paradox from an anime called Girl Band Cry that I have not watched. Have watched Nadia, the Blue Secret of the Blue Water, back in the late 90s, early 2000s, something like that. That's an old school anime. Nadia Blue Water, we heard the title track to that anime series. We also heard one of the more well-known songs from Urusei Yatsura. That was Lum No Love Song, and Lum being one of the main characters of that very silly anime featuring alien girls and some pervert, apparently. Urusei Yatsura, and before that we heard LTJ Bookum with the classic Inner Guidance, segueing out of Two by Susumu Yokota in the beginning from Frankfurt Tokyo Connection, and also King Dragonfly by Susumu Yokota from the Skin Tone Collection. But that was also from Grinning Cat, because I played it off of that record. And Little Dragon started off with Hold On, so I guess there was a lot of Japanese music in there, not counting Little Dragon because she's from Sweden, but she has Japanese ancestry as well, so I guess that's how I went there. I don't know. I was also chatting with an amazing DJ, DJ Les, earlier about their travels and DJing that they're doing, and was inspired to, you know, play a little bit of something near to city pop maybe. And I know they play a lot of also awesome Filipino music, and I'm trying to help my friend organize something up in Northern Virginia with some DJs at a library. So shout out to Les, also shout out to Straw, and of course Freddie, who did Tokyo Melody for years here, and waiting for the next one. Hopefully there'll be more of that, because always think of Straw when I hear anime soundtracks, because they are an awesome expert on that and DJ of those styles. I also got into a bunch of Japanese hip-hop back in the late 2000s, and then I kind of fell off and didn't keep track of the bands as much. I need to be schooled again, because there's so much great hip-hop in Japan. But there's this one CD by Rip Slime, Tokyo Classic, that I wanted to play, because I have this one and haven't heard it in a while. So let's hear one from Tokyo Classic. This is Rip Slime.

That was some Japanese kind of loungy, eleki record that

I hope I've turned off properly. Now, that was Golden Hits Melody. Golden Hit Melody record. Japanese release on Denon. And I need to translate this one. I'll try to get this one on the set list later. And, of course, I post all my shows, you know, at some point on radioforall.net as well, because they help us to get our shows kind of unofficially syndicated out to the world to other stations like us. It's a kind of a clearinghouse for independently produced shows like this one on radioforall.net. So you can find all the episodes of If Music Could Talk there. But more importantly, you don't have to stray far from home here, WRAR. We have an archive player, and you can listen to any show that's aired most of the time in the past 2 weeks at least. And there's so many great shows on this station. I was giving DJ Les a shout earlier because I was chatting with them online, and they actually do an awesome show on WFMU called Rotations with Les the DJ. And I got to dive into those at some point, but we were talking about maybe they would come through and do a guest set here again. I know they've done some DJing with Straw and Freddie, but yeah, you never know. Very busy DJ. So again, shout out to Les. And I'm going to play up next. I wanted to play some Towa Tai, and then I'm going to save those Algerian records for like the last bit of this hour. Actually, it is already 7:41. We'll start those at 8 o'clock. So here's some Towa Tai, and then a couple new ones by some other artists, and we'll get into those Algerian records. So stay tuned. This is If Music Could Talk. 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

That was a group called Automatic. I think they're out of L.A. That was MQ9 from Is It Now? And before that, we heard 2 by Towa Tai with Technova featuring, that was the Y Guy remix, and also Cloud featuring Haruomi Hosono from Sunny, the album from 2011. And that one, Technova, just came out in 2025. And of course, Automatic is on Stone Throw Records. They just released their new album, Is It Now? And it's almost 8 o'clock, but I want to play one, maybe two, from brand new from India, Sean. I love this singer. She's amazing. I've talked about her a lot over the years. Let's just play the music here. These are some of the lesser heard tracks off of her new EP, because you know how people release singles kind of cumulatively, and then there's an EP. That's kind of how this happened. So the ones that are lesser played equal newer, I guess, on the, you know, the streaming service here. And I'm going to play those because I'm really feeling these a lot. I like these songs. And I hope that she continues to go in many different directions in her mixing and musical composition style, because her voice is amazing. So here's India Sean from Subject to Change, the new EP, Till Infinity.

All right, it's 8 o'clock, and you're listening to With Music Talk. That was Johnny Osborne from Pirate's Choice. Always forget to turn off the booth cue there. Johnny Osborne, Love Is Here to Stay from Pirate's Choice on Studio One. And awesome show, The Cables, played on Friday at Reveille, and old school Studio One trio and awesome group, and was feeling the vibes. And shout out to everyone that made it to that show, and hope to play more classic reggae at a future date. But shout out to Cobla and Amachi, and of course Greybeard was there too, so it was cool standing on the corner and talking about music for a half an hour after that show. So inspiring. So also grateful for local venues that book awesome music. So I mentioned earlier, I actually interrupted the end of Ambiance Congo when DJ Dowdy was finishing up Jason Londero. There's a show starting right now at Reveille, and he's an amazing cumbia artist. If you haven't seen him, you can find info at Reveille, their website, R-E-V-E-L-E-R, and it might be sold out, I don't know. But we'll see. You'll see, because I'm here. And I love playing music for you. And I was talking about these records that I found in the bins. That's like where thrift items go to die. And they dump everything in these bins. And sometimes you find amazing things in them. Like these five, most of them were Algerian records, Algerian music. A lot of it recorded live. There was one by Abdel Halim Hafiz on Chirophone, so I would say it's a more broad Arabic music label, but that one is based probably in Cairo. I could be wrong though. So doing research on these, the labeling on the records is different, and of course there's a lot of Arabic that I don't read, but I was able to find covers and listings on Discogs for at least four of them, and I found five. They were also really dirty and have scratches all over them. So I used a record washer and some isopropyl alcohol and some napkins, paper towels, and then also